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There's a thousand pretty women waiting out there. They're all living the devil may care, and I am just a

Radio 45. Vi är ditt sällskap på vägen. You can't touch this. You can't touch this. You can't touch this.

följ Radio 45 på Facebook. Keep your eyes on me, speed it up slowly. 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